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Good morning, Chrissy. Good morning, John Alex. I'll put that on for you in a minute. Yeah, I'll do that. Oh my goodness, isn't it horrible? It's really pitch black. And I don't know about you and your households or what you do, but when you wake up in the morning, and if you have a partner or a cat or a dog or whatever, do you go, hello, sweetheart, good morning, you all right? Or do you go,

What a cracking song, yes, and hopefully soon we shall be coming out of the dark also. I couldn't resist it, and I've not heard it in years. John Alex, he says it's been raining. Yeah, about 20, 30 minutes ago, did you have lightning as well? Because we could see it in the distance, and we just wondered if it was yours. Chrissy, I have your song. That will be played after the break. This is for John Alex, Journey, Don't Stop Believing. Yeah, one day I might win that lottery.

0: What on earth are you doing up at stupid o'clock? That's what I want to know. But you are very, very welcome. Do you want a song? Charmaine, have you got a song for me as well? Anybody that joins me in the chat before 7:15 can have a song, a sing song. As long as I have it, I will play it. I am not going down in the darkest, deepest, darkest Peru dungeons. That's Paddington, isn't it?
1: 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Oh, and the Duchess will be with me every Monday, if she remembers to turn up.
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ELO, Don't Bring Me Down. Charmaine and John Alex liking that. John Alex did ask Chris Spedding if it's raining where he is. Anyways, welcome back to Sharon's Wakey Wakey Show, proudly sponsored by Nicky's Pie Shop and Bar in Mahaka. Homemade pies, Cornish pasties, cream teas, and a proper British welcome. 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If you like Don't Bring Me Down, Chrissy, I've got one in three songs time. What a cracking live version that was! This is for you, Charmaine. Good morning, Super Noodles. You're right, man, lovely.

He loves Brian Ferry. Sue, you have scored some brownie points there. Good morning to Super Noodles and Gordy. I think I said Super Noodles, not so sure if I said good morning to Gordy. Good morning. This next song is for Dave H, courtesy of John Alex. Enjoy.

One month ago today, I was happy as a lark. 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You know, tomorrow is their future. 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I keep saying she'll be back, but today again.

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3: Good morning. It's Thursday, the 17th of September 2026. Massive thank you to Sharon M for another fabulous wakey breakfast show. How is everybody this morning? Hope all is good.

There we are, we're kicking off this morning with a bit of Neil Diamond for you and America. I'll just say very good morning, Sharon M. She's finished the show, but there she is on the comments section. Good morning, Sharon. It was a great show. As usual, thank you. One more to go for this week. Tomorrow, let's do it all again. Right. Do you know I'm going to play this? I hadn't heard this for ages. I suddenly saw it yesterday. I thought, oh, do you know what? I think I'm going to play this today.

0: Oh, well, there you go. Bill Elton John, Pinball Wizard. I haven't heard that phrase. Sharon M. loving that. I tell you what, I think she'll probably love this one too.
1: On a hot summer night, would you offer your throat to the wolf with the red roses?
2: Will he offer me his mouth?
1: Yes.
2: Will he offer me his teeth?
1: Yes.
2: Will he offer me his jaws?
1: Yes.
2: Will he offer me his hunger?
1: Yes.
2: Again, will he offer me his hunger?
1: Yes.
2: And will he starve without me?
1: Yes.
2: Then does he love me?
1: Yes.
2: Yes.
1: On a hot summer night, would you offer your throat to the wolf with the red roses?
2: Yes.
1: I bet you say that to all the boys.

There you are, a bit of meatloaf for you. Sharon loving that one. Good, oh, Maz, that one. Maz joins on the comments, says she's born to love this good song to wake up to and try and get my carcass out of bed. I'm glad you said carcass, because I would have probably said something different. But good to have you with us this morning, Maz. As it is good to have John Alex with us. Good morning to you, John. You can catch John today, 2 till 5 on your radio. And you can, yes, John Alex this afternoon with his Afternoon Essential show. And I've got to say very good morning to Fran. Good morning, Fran. Hope you are very, very well. Quick ad break. Let me come back with a couple of tracks of, I thought about this morning, when I woke up and somebody had sent me some videos from something that happened last night. So back in a moment.

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7: Yes, good morning. Welcome back to The Breakfast Show. Me, Tim the Legend. 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They sponsor our weather. That's where we're going to go just before 9 o'clock this morning, just before today's Can You Tell Me? Today's Can You Tell Me? Hard one, difficult one, medium one. I can tell you, I'm being so generous to you. It's another easy one this morning. I think it'll be gone within two songs. We shall wait and see. Right, I had several people send me clips of videos last night from the Duchess was singing at No Power Restaurant in Arbalas last night. People were sending me videos because I'm normally there when she's singing. Well, I'm always there when she's singing, but missed out last night. And a couple of tracks stood out. So we're going to play the originals right now for you. Enjoy.

Oh, they are famous. Lisa Leoben, Stay. John X said tune, referring to Never Enough. He said, yes, the Duchess does a fantastic version of it. I'm going to say a very good morning to OC Dat. I hope you are very well. Don't know who you are. Welcome to the show. Hope you enjoy it. Right. I tell you what, a little bit of Tom Jones. I know the Duchess did a couple of Tom Jones numbers last night. How about that?

Oh, there you are, Tom and Delilah. Fran loving that one. And also Fran said the Duchess was brilliant last night. Thank you, Fran. She is brilliant. I know I'm going to say that because I'm biased, but there we are. Right. Okay. Do you know what? It's 8:31. It's time. Queen's gone. Don't forget, Queen's gone. Our daily dose of Queen is no more. Long live the King. It's Elvis every day. Here's today's track.

wasn't clear. Was it yesterday? No, wait, the day before. Finally got a ride.

0: There you are, Elvis every day here on the Breakfast Show, Monday to Friday. I'll be another Elvis track for you, same time tomorrow.
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2: Yes, good morning. Welcome back to The Breakfast Show. Me, Tim the Legend, the show proudly sponsored by the Indian Garden Arbalist, starring the Two in Touray, the Beauty Rooms at Total Entertainment in Touray, and the Irish and English store in Alula del Rio. Alula del Rio, don't go to El Rio. The Irish and English store are closed all week. They're back open next Tuesday, which I think is the 22nd. Pamela Ding Dong is having a little break. So just don't go. Don't go. 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Don't take your money. Save it all until next Tuesday. Normal service will be resumed.

Zara Larsson and Lush Life. We've got time to squeeze a couple more tracks in before we go to the ads. But as soon as the ads are over, it'll be the weather report, and then we should be playing today's Can You Tell Me? Right, so let's, yes, a couple of tracks. Let's have a couple of classics, shall we?

There you are, that's Coldplay, Sky Full of Stars. Oh, Paul Mitchell will be loving that one. Not. But it doesn't matter, I've played it. Paul Mitchell, he hates Coldplay, but he won't hear that. He's old, he'll still be fast asleep, tucked up in his bed. With his bed socks on.

Our famous, they are Snow Patrol and Chasing Cars. Oh, now. Oh, here we go, here we go, here we go. Good morning to Claire MC. Says, morning, says, Wendy. That's Wendy from the beauty rooms. Oh, hang on a minute. We've got a problem here. Because I'm going to tell you in a little bit to, if you want an appointment, you've got to phone Wendy at the beauty rooms at Total Entertainment 2A to book an appointment. She's not going to be there. But just write the number down. It'll be right. Let me carry on. I digress. Wendy and I are heading out to La Zehenia today. That's Total Entertainment Albox, Total Entertainment Touré, for those who don't know. Wendy's on one bus, she's on a Touré bus. Claire MC is on the Albox bus, but who will get there first? The race is on. Oh my goodness me, we need updates, Claire and Wendy. The heat is on.

0: They are. The heat is on. The race is on. Who is going to get the lasagna first? I need updates, Claire and Wendy. And when it comes to, can you tell me, there's no excuses, Claire. I know you won't be driving today. Right, back in a moment.
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0: Right, heads up for today's weather in the Almendral Valley region. I can tell you it's currently 20 degrees with a high today of 28 degrees.

0: 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You want to put one of those treatments? Call Wendy on 678-992-093. She may not answer the phone this morning. It may be somebody else, unless she's transferred her phone to her mobile. Wendy is on the coach. She's actually on a bus, a special bus, but don't tell anybody that. Special bus, her and Claire are on special buses this morning, probably licking the windows. But they're actually on the coach, on two coaches, heading off to La Zenia today, and there is a race on to see who gets there first. But in the meantime, you want one of your beauty treatments, call Wendy, 678-992-093. She'll be only too happy to get you booked in. There you are. That's the beauty rooms at Total Entertainment in Toure. Okay, I'm going to say very good morning to Wild Nights. Wild Night says, morning DJ, morning GD, hope you are very, very well, and the other GD as well. There's two GDs in that house. It's a GD double, not JD double, GD double. There you are. Good morning to you. She says, it's not raining in Hemsby, ladies and gentlemen. There you are. Roving weather reporter. It's not raining in Hemsby in Norfolk, but it's raining everywhere else in the world. Also going to say very good morning to Tracy Fowler. Tracy, good morning to you. No work for Tracy today. Oh, but I tell you what, once that rain sets in, she's going to have a work cut out, cleaning them windows. Might find George Formby for you, Tracy. Just to let you know, Wendy is in the lead. Wendy's winning. Let's do this, shall we?
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0: Right, here we go. Today's Can You Tell Me? It's another simple one for you. Another easy one because I'm in that sort of mood. For those who haven't played it before, three tracks coming up. Somewhere in amongst those three tracks, there is a link. Very, very easy. Just if you know the tracks, remember what they are or write them down. And the link will happen for you. Are you ready? If you know the answers, or you think you know the answer, private message to me on the comments section, please. Private to the DJ. And there's a gold, silver and bronze medal up for grabs. Wild Night says, go Wendy. Oh, there you go. Bit of competition going on here.

MC, and it's a wrong guess. Weather. No, it's not weather. But I understand why, because I have been talking about the weather quite a bit. But no, it's not the weather, Claire. Try again. Here's track two.

There you are, track two. I'm going to say very good morning to Pedro. Now, Pedro, he likes to answer or give me answers using the emojis. So he said, good morning, Tim. And then he's put an emoji of a duck. Pedro, absolutely no idea. Not a Scooby, but the answer is not duck. So you might be a winner if you can explain what duck means. I've no idea, but you're going to have to explain very, very quickly because I'm going to play the third track and it is going to give it away. So anybody who's wanting to have a guess, are you ready? This will give you the answer. Here we go.

They are brilliant. Anybody ever heard that version of Jolene before? Right, okay. We have a gold medalist. We have a silver medalist. So, Pedro, he came back with some answers. I don't know what he's on about this morning. I've no idea. Too many E-numbers in your breakfast this morning, I think, Pedro. But he did eventually come in with the right answer, very closely followed by Claire M. C. Forgot your C. Close followed by Claire M. C. And we've now got Wild Knights come in with a bronze medal. Well done to you, Wild Knights. And Bob M. Bob M's having a go. He said American football, NFL. No, Bob, not. It's not. Let's have a look, shall we? What did we play this morning for you? We started with Ain't No Sunshine When You're Gone by Bill Withers. We then had Rubber Ball by Bobby V. And that was Jolene by a band called Copper. Ain't No Sunshine, Bill Withers. I was looking for Bill. Rubber Ball by Bobby V. I was looking for Bobby. Jolene, Copper. It was Copper. All nicknames or all referring to policemen. Bill, old Bill, Bobby and Copper. As simple as that, the answer. Police, nicknames for police, policemen, however you want to put it. There you are. Thank you to everybody taking part today. There'll be another one tomorrow. It's Friday tomorrow. I think we might have... Should we have another easy one tomorrow? We'll see. I will decide during today. Right. So Pedro in first, Claire MC second, Wild Knights third, and thank you to everybody else taking part this morning. If nobody got it, I was going to carry on and play this one next. Any idea why?

There you are. Your extra track. That was Dexy's Midnight Runners. Why did I have that lined up? Pedro's absolutely right. The police in central London, years and years and years and years ago, were known as the Bow Street Runners, or the Runners. So they are Dexy's Midnight Runners for you. Claire says it's funny that today's can you tell me it was a policeman, because they've just gone through a police checkpoint on the motorway. We know, Claire. We're all watching you. There's a camera on the... Look at the front of the coach. Look right at the front. Can you see where the rear view mirror is? Have a little look in the corner of that. There is a camera in the corner of that mirror. We can all see you. We can all see you sitting there, looking at yourselves in the mirrors, playing on your phones. We know what's going on. Let's play this, shall we? Had to be done.

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3: Yes, good morning. 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Me, Tim the Legend. 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Every dish is cooked with passion, spice and tradition. 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They are brilliant staff, brilliant service, brilliant food. 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Wendy, a Total Entertainment, is on the comment section. Good morning to you, Wendy. Keep us updated. I think they're in the lead still. And Dawny. Good morning, Dawny and Paul, both on the way back from Mojaca, spent the night down in Mojaca, celebrating their anniversary, 12 years together yesterday, I believe it was. Congratulations to you. Request coming from Paul. Here you go.

There you are, it's Layla Lovage and Lucky Number. Right, I'm going to play you a track now. This is being released tomorrow, Friday the 18th of September. I have played it several times. If you haven't heard it, you haven't catch me playing it, do listen to the words of this. Absolutely fabulous. This is by a band called the Pook Hill Prophets. Fabulous band. Three guys. Lovely, lovely guys. I've known them for quite some time now. They deserve every success in the world with this track because it really is something special. They're not new to the music game. The combined age of the three of them is probably about 410. I'm joking. They are well worth a listen. Anybody fancy getting hold of this track, message me, let me know. I will tell you exactly how to do it. If you want to hear it again, it's on Spotify. Get on Spotify, just type in Spiritual Home, Pook Hill Prophets, and you will hear this.

0: They are fabulous. Pokeball Province, build your home. Released tomorrow. Anybody want any more details? Just ask and I will tell you all about it. And I will be playing it again tomorrow morning.
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0: Yes, good morning, welcome back to The Breakfast Show. Me, Tim the Legend, the show proudly sponsored by the Irish and English store in Luna del Rio. Don't forget, closed till next Tuesday. We're also sponsored by the Indian Garden Arbalayer, Star India Tour in Turi, and the Beauty Rooms at Total Entertainment in Turi. How's the race going, girls? It's Albox versus Turi on the bus to Lazenia. Lazenia? Lazenia? Yes. Any window licking going on, let me know. Good morning, cat dog. Hope you're very, very well.

my pink there. Still to come today in just 4 minutes' time. Crikey, running late. 4 minutes' time, it's Cat Dog's Party Playlist. Midday today, midday show with Gloria. Afternoon Sense with John Alex is at 2. 5 o'clock Hit Mix with Rob Mack is at 5. Paul Baker's Golden Hits at 7. The Vintage Rock Show is at 9. And we've got great music taking you right the way around to the Wakey Wakey Show with Sharon M again at 7. On Gold, Miller's Magic with Pete Miller is at 10. 12 o'clock today is Bobby Graham the Wireless. The Golden Hits Show is at 2. The Lee J Radio Show is at 4. Keep Laughing Forever Radio is at 6. And Gold Music Mix starts at 8 p.m. tonight. Loads to keep you entertained. I'll tell you what's entertained. I want to know who's winning the race. Is it Albox? Is it Touré? Is it the red car? Is it the blue car?

There you go. We will never know who's going to win, but we will do, because we want Wendy or Claire to keep us updated on Cat Dog's show, which is coming up next. Good morning, Robbie. Hope you are very, very well. Got to give you a call very shortly about something. But it's time for me to go. It's 3 minutes to nine. Thank you to everybody joining me on the comment section this morning. Thank you to everybody listening. Have yourselves a fabulous Thursday. I'll see you all tomorrow morning, bright and early, for the last breakfast show of the week. I'm going to leave right now. Ta-da.

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0: What makes us number one? Is it our DJs? Is it because...
2: Al Maria Gold. Sponsored by Clover Estates, the agent that does more.
3: Princess Anna's brother has claimed that the then Prince Charles told him his sister would be forgotten soon enough. Earl Spencer has written in a new memoir that the King made the comments during a row over Princes William and Harry walking behind their mum's coffin. In a statement, Buckingham Palace says the King understands grief can cloud reason and colour memory. A royal correspondent, Laura Bundock, says it's a striking reaction.
4: The response from the palace certainly has echoes, I think, of that response we had from the late Queen when Meghan made allegations about someone within the royal household asking about the colour of Archie's skin. The Queen said recollections may vary. I think this statement we've had goes much further than that.
3: Meanwhile, His Majesty will address bosses from some of the world's leading AI developers later. He's expected to say the new technology should be in the service of humanity, community and the natural world. Police have praised the hundreds of volunteers who helped search for a missing boy in Suffolk after recovering a body. 3-year-old Noah Woods disappeared from a playground in Brantham on Tuesday afternoon. Macklemore's donating his entire earnings from Ed Sheeran's tour to charities supporting Palestinian people. The rapper's made the £750,000 pledge after being dropped as a support act for comments he made about the conflict in Gaza. The British singer claims it was the promoter who made that decision. Tour expert Ray Waddell says it's a very unique situation.
5: Well, money is power, and if you're paying for everything, yes, you can make that call, but almost without exception, the promoter wants to do what the artists want. Artists lead the business.
3: In football, Fleetwood's reward for beating Sheffield United is a home draw against Arsenal in the fourth round of the EFL Cup. Brighton's victory over Manchester United means they could now play Manchester City. And it seems the way is now clear for Clear Lake Capital to take control of Chelsea. Former chairman Todd Bowley has left the club after selling his shares there. That's the latest. I'm Barry Weir.

0: You're tuned into the very best 80s and 90s hits. This is Pete Miller.
1: Good morning, welcome to Miller's Music with me, Pete Miller. How are you? Good, I hope. And I hope that rain stays away. Many thanks to the Breakfast Crew for kicking us off in style. Start with our very own Sharon M and our Wakey Wakey show. Also thanks to Tim the Legend for his 2 hours of mayhem, music and madness. So Tim and Sharon, go and have a well-deserved rest. Well done. And thank you for kicking us off in style. Not the show for me, up past the hour, up past 10, we're going to go true or false on the hour at 11 o'clock. We're going to go Top of the Pops. I'd like to proudly thank my show sponsor, Farmer Sarah's Butcher Shop, Sarah's Carnicería y Supermercado in Bella Rubio, your traditional Spanish and English butchers here in the Amazon Valley. 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Plus all the homemade burgers, sausages, smoked gammons, hocks, etc, etc. The list is endless. Lamb chops, etc, etc. Grab yourself a bargain. Okay, let's crack on. So let's go to Glass Tiger, a little classic. Don't forget me when I'm gone. Good morning.

Thank you. And to Jane, good morning, sweetheart. How are you doing? Good to have your company. Let's go with a classic from Mark Cohn. Good morning, Catwoman. Nice to have your company. Where have you been? So, Mark Cohn, classic, Walking in Memphis.

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0: Okay, lock and load, you ready for true or false?
1: And let's do this.
0: True or false? The Roman numeral M stands for the number 1,000. That was true or false. The Roman numeral M stands for the number 1,000. And true or false, according to the proverb, truth is stranger than fiction. That was true or false. According to the proverb, truth is stranger than fiction. Please jump onto Armory of Gold Live Lounge chat room to get your answers in that way. Or you can message me on my phone. Either way, I'll hopefully have a list of the winners. So good luck with that, and I'll speak to you after

Okie dokie, got your answers in. So I asked you, the first question was, true or false, the Roman numeral M stands for the number 1000. That was true. Then, according to the proverb, truth is stranger than fiction, that's also true. So who's the winner winner chicken dinners? Let's find out. Good morning to Jane, sweetheart. Yes, you're correct. Martin Smith. Good morning, Sarah. Yes, you're correct. Well done, Chief. Mel Kitchen. Yes, good morning, Mel. How are you doing? Colin Stillman. It's stormy in the Philippines. What the? Wow, Colin, have a great break. Well done. And good morning to you. Have a fab time. So, well done to you all, and thank you for entering.

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0: 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Yeah, levels looking better. 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Okay, let's go. Top of the Pops. 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

Okie dokie, so here's your top 10 rundown. Now, number 10, Owen Hughes, Rip It Up. 9, Culture Club, Church of the Poison Minded. 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At 6, Kajagoogoo, Boot to Be Ah. At 5, Tracy Ullman, Breakaway. 4, Style Council, Speak Like a Child. At number 3 was Joe Boxers and Boxer Beat. Your number 2 this year was Duran Duran. Is There Something I Should Know? But what was the year? What was the number 1? Any more than winner, winner, chicken dinner? Let's find out. Let's do this. Wowza, this is your number 1, David Bowie with Let's Dance. The year was 1983. Yep, well done to Rob, Jane and Mel Kitson, all in with the right answers. Well done, and thank you all so much for joining, and appreciate it.

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Wow, thank you all so much for your coming today, everybody involved in the quizzes from True or False to Top of the Pops. I really do like being busy. Thank you so much for joining in. 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Bacon ribs, $7.95 a kilo. Like I said before, my mum made the best bacon rib soup. Barley, carrots, onion, oh, stop talking about food. So, once again, thank you, Farmer Sarah and Martin and the team up there at Bella Rubio. Straight after me, Bobby Grant the Wireless, and his quiz, What's My Line? So don't do anything, stay right there, we'll keep you entertained. We'll do it all again tomorrow. And I'm out of here.

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1: This is Jim Rockford. At the tone, leave your name and message. 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
1: Good morning. I'm Rio Gold, 95.5, broadcasting to the Amathora Valley, surrounding areas, and of course we're on FM. Oh, apparently I'm back on both stations today. So, hello, Amathora Radio, 107.5. How are you? It's nice to have your company. Thank you, Cat Dog, and good afternoon to you, my lovely. 1 minute past 12 here in sunny Spain. I'll give you a weather forecast later on, just to rub it in if you're in the UK. So it's 1 minute past 12 here in Spain, 1 minute after 11 in the UK, Gran Canaria, and of course Portugal. So good morning to you. Buenas tardes, España. Or write me babbers. Big, big thank you to the one and only Sharon Cheetah M. Private joke, that. That's a private joke. On, of course, the Wakey Wakey Show. Monday to Friday, 7 till 8. We like that. We like that a lot. And we also like Tim the Legend on The Breakfast Show. Well done, Tim. And, of course, Pete Miller will also be back tomorrow, 10 till 12. And here I am in all my glory, getting over this dreaded lurgy thing I had. I felt absolute rubbish this morning. I'm feeling a little bit better now, for those people who are interested. And good morning to Neil and Hilary there at Bar Gemini's here in Amathora. Now, don't forget, later on today, between 6 and 10, the mic is open. Yes, an open mic night presented by somebody called Grey. I'm actually going to sue. I'm going to sue. It's not me. It is not me. And hello, everybody at Gemini's. How are you? Coming up, right about 12:30, the first reading of What's My Line? A line from a song. I don't want the song. I want the missing word and who did it. That's coming later. In the meantime, from 1973, it's the Sweet, don't laugh, and Little Willie, I Am Saying Nothing.

a very good morning to Mary there in Bridgend. How are you, Mary? Cousin Sally there in downtown Portishead. Good morning to you. Team Inspired Antas, how are you? Good afternoon. And Scotty Boy, also there in Bridgend. It is nice to have your company. You're listening to both stations. Armoria Gold 95.5, of course. Armoria Radio 107.5. It's a Thursday afternoon in the sunshine in downtown Amathora.

a missing word and who did it. And there's more than one correct answer, by the way. A lot of people covered this one. And it's nice and easy. Get yourself on that brainy list. Will you be bronze, silver or gold? We'll find out. That was Aswad. And this is Gina G. Remember this? And good morning to Dan. How are you, buddy? Are you all right?

tell you what, we like that. We like that a lot. As I said, Gina G there, who are just a little bit. Hello to BMP. Oh, you sweetheart, you're right. Those clues coming up later on, so do pay attention. So we're going back to the music right after these messages, okay? Or not. Wasn't paying attention. Bob Marley. Three Little Birds.

such a positive record. It really was. The late, great Bob Marley there. Three Little Birds. And Don't Worry About a Thing. We have it in hand, if I pay attention. Armory of Gold, 95.5 FM, of course. And Armory of Radio, 107.5 FM. Broadcasting to the world. Okay. The Commitments.

0: they really did some great covers. The film was excellent. Came from the LP, The Commitments. And there they were. It was a cover. Loads of people have done that one. And that's a great version. It really is. Thursday the 17th of September. In the sunshine. Possibly thunderstorms later on. I'll let you know. Now don't forget, coming up, the first reading of What's My Line? A line from a song. Don't want the song. I want that missing word. And who did it?
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Now, the question is, will the listeners on 107.5 get the What's My Line today? It's a nice, easy one, by the way. I mentioned Bar Gemini's, the open mic night tonight. But don't forget, on Fridays, it's Fish and Chip Friday. And Sundays, Sunday Roast here in Amathora. But you must book in advance.

Here's another question for you. Will BMP, Team Inspired Antas, and CatDog get the answer right to this What's My Line? It's so simple, this one. It is so simple. And there will be some clues for you. And don't forget, in October, the return of the Headbanger. I know you'll all be waiting for that one. The one you can't Google. You've got to work it out. Coming up, Eliza D. Doolittle, Aerosmith, Queen, Barbara Streisand and Donna Summer. Can name a few. 27 after 12 here in Spain, 27 after 11 in the UK. Good morning, good afternoon. And talking of Eliza, and the first reading coming up after this.

gotta say, I like that. 16 years old, can you believe it? Pack up your trouble, get your own wind back. Don't worry about the crowd. I don't believe it. But it was. And hello to Jason and Georgina. How are you? Right, are you poised? Are you ready? Will it be bronze, silver, or gold? Just smug for the rest of the day. The first reading of What's My Line? Here we go.

Here we go then. It's nice and easy. Okay. When I was a little girl... I'm not going to go into that, by the way. When I was a little girl, I had a rag blank. When I was a little girl, I had a rag blank. What's that missing word? And who did it? And there's more than one correct answer, by the way.

See, I told you it was easy. Well done to Team Inspired Antas. You got it right, of course. And it's nice to have you in company on this Thursday afternoon. Aerosmith from 1989, a dollar off. And Love in an Elevator. 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

36 after 12 here in Spain. 36 after 11 in the UK, Gran Canaria, and Portugal.

as I said, there's more than one correct answer. Angie Pooh is determined. She got one of them as well. We've got two, in fact. Right, for the benefit of Pete Miller, who wasn't listening. When I was a little girl, I had a rag blank. When I was a little girl, I had a rag blank. What's that missing word? And who did it?

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as you can tell, Umbria Gold tends to be a slightly eclectic. Oh, what a classic track that is. Very, very old, incidentally, but that was a cover version from the Rolling Stones. And Sam Cooke also did a version. Little Red Rooster on this Thursday afternoon. When I was a little girl, I had a rag blank. When I was a little girl, I had a rag blank. Sing, baby, sing. What's that missing word? The world is getting better. And who did it?

Good morning to Jason Miller there in downtown Western Supermare. Just returned from Gibraltar, and I'm gutted because I missed out. So cry, baby, cry. And he's got it right as well. The wedding bells are ringing, and all the happy choir singing. This girl, when I was a little girl. Oh, hello. Now, when I was a little girl, I had a rag blank. When I was a little girl, I had a rag blank. What is that missing word? And remember, there's more than one correct answer. Get yourself on that brainy list. That was the Stylistics. And here comes Wet, Wet, Wet. Possibly later. Possibly thunderstorms. I'll have a check for you. Sweet Little Mystery here on Armoria Gold and Armoria Radio 107.5. Hello to Kim D. All right, my darling.

Good afternoon to Kim D. How are you? She's got the right word, but who did it, Kim? Come on. More than one correct answer, by the way.

Kim D has the right answer. She said, oops. Well done, Kim. Jason Miller, as I said, just returned from Jib. He said it was great. First 3 days on the pop. I'm going to use the word he was using. He reckons he had 6 hours sleep in 3 days. That's what happens when you hang around with a Scotsman. Umbria Gold 95.5 and Umbria Radio 107.5 on FM, of course, and around the world. When I was a little girl, I had a rag blank. When I was a little girl, I had a rag blank. What's that missing word and who did it? Here's Adam.

look at that. Cat Dog has entered. I'll accept the answer. Well done, Cat Dog. Currently 26 degrees here in Amathura. A high of 28. Possible thunderstorms. Scattered thunderstorms this afternoon. We'll have to wait and find out. Must be something inside. Right, some clues coming up right after this. It's the Beatles with Billy Preston.

0: that was actually featured on their very last live performance on the top of Abbey Road Studios.
1: Go home.
0: When the police had a meltdown, they really did. Hello to Sharon Cheetah M. How are you, my darling? You're right.

0: right, some clues coming up very, very shortly. When I was a little girl, I had a rag blank. When I was a little girl, I had a rag blank. What's that missing word? And who did it?
1: Let's all play What's My Line?
0: Okay, a clue. And it's a massive one. From 1964. The Four Seasons. With Frankie Valli, of course. 2 minutes after 1 here in Spain, 2 minutes after 12 in the UK. Good afternoon, everybody.

Now, let's be fair. I basically gave the answer away there. Oh, breaking news, by the way. A huge grasshopper flew into the car of Sharon M. They're okay, but apparently Steve is traumatised. Sharon M, yes, they can fly. So that was a clue for you. As I said, from 1964. When I was a little girl, I had a rag blank. From 1971, another clue. I'll explain later. It's the Supremes.

0: Sharon M said, ooh, it could have been a locust. Yes, it was huge. That's not something she's ever said to Steve, by the way. But that's another story. That was a clue. That was a clue. As I said, I'll explain later. Here's another one for you. I love this artist.
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0: Who is not on the system. Hang on a second.
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I gotta say, I love that artist. Ain't going your way. He also had a very cool name. Bobby Gray. No, it wasn't. It was Bobby Darin. And it was a clue for you. It was a clue. When I was a little girl, I had a rag blank. When I was a little girl, I had a rag blank. What's that missing word and who did it? And this is also a clue for you. The Four Tops.

just had a photograph of this monster that appeared in Sharon M's car with Steve. Perhaps he wanted a mug. As I said, that was a clue for you. Don't forget, at Bar Gemini's tonight, 6 till 10, open at mic night. Can you sing that one? Bring your instruments. Presented by Grey, not me, by the way. You can Oh, this is a classic. From 1973, Joe Walsh, Late of the Eagles. And it is a clue for you. Not half.

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You've got the right artist. Wrong word. When I was a little girl, I had a rag blank. When I was a little girl, I had a rag blank. What's that missing word?

That is Gert Lush. It really is. Real quality. And it was a clue. It was a clue for you. And time is running out. Get those answers in. When I was a little girl, I had a rag blank. Come on, Melanie. When I was a little girl, I had a rag blank. What's that missing word? And who did it? More than one correct answer, by the way. Here's Sir Cliff.

0: to be honest, I don't think you could lock somebody in a trunk nowadays.
1: Got a roving eye, and that is why she satisfies my soul. Got the one and only.
0: Oh, yes, Cliff Richard.
1: Hugging, living, dying.
0: And that was the title. One more clue, then the answer. Melanie Kitson, for goodness sake, listen. When I was a little girl, I had a rag blank. When I was a little girl, I had a rag blank.
1: Ooh, baby, I love your way.
0: Oh, I certainly do.
1: Every day, yeah, yeah. Ooh, baby, I love your way.
0: And this is a clue for you before the answer.

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With the afternoon essentials. We like that show. We like that a lot.

Okay then, John, do you want to have a pop at this before time runs out? When I was a little girl, I had a rag blank. When I was a little girl, I had a rag blank. What's that missing word? And who did it? And there's more than one correct answer, by the way. Come on, John, have a pop.

All right then, Peeproids. Time is up. Who's on the Brenny list? Who's bronze, silver and gold? Oh, well done, John. He's got it. Here's the answer.

Okay then, here we go. The clue was, when I was a little girl, I had a rag blank. What was that missing word? Well, I gave it away really with the Four Seasons and a track called Rag Doll. The Supremes, Nathan Jones, there's a reason I played them. I'll explain in a moment. Bobby Darin, Lazy River, eventually. The Four Tops, Richard, I'll Be There. The Supremes and the Four Tops also did a version of this record. And so did Celine Dion, by the way. Joe Walsh, Rocky Mountain Way. Cliff Richard, Living Doll. I can't impersonate him. I just can't. Big Mountain, Baby I Love Your Way. And Tina Turner, River Deep Mountain High with Ike. Now, she also did that solo in latter years. So anybody said Tina Turner or Ike and Tina Turner, well done to you. And I said the Supremes and the Four Tops. Right, who got it right? As I said, the clue was, when I was a little girl, I had a rag doll. That was the missing word. Our very own John Alex here at 2 o'clock, of course, on both stations, Armoria Gold 95.5 and Armoria Radio 107.5 with Afternoon Essentials. As I said, we like that a lot. Avalanche Beach up there in our band chairs, well done, you two. Our very own Sharon M, molested by a locust this afternoon, apparently. She sent me a photograph. She said it was huge. It wasn't. It really wasn't. A cat dog, our very own cat dog. She said Dolly. I'll take that. Well done, cat dog. Kim D got there. Well done, Kim D. Jason Miller there in downtown Western Supermare. Well done, you, mate. Scotty Boy in Bridge End. Well done, Scotty. Our very own Pete Miller, who will be here tomorrow, of course, at 10 with Miller's Music. Jason and Georgina, well done, you two. Mary in Bridge End, well done, Mary. Rob and Judith here in Amathora, well done, you. Team Inspired Antas, it's been great to have your company. Hope you've enjoyed the show, and well done to you. Jacqueline Layton, well done, Jackie. Jim Sunderland up there in our band chairs, well done, Jim. In Bronze, Cousin Sally. In downtown Porter's Head, well done, Cousin Sally. In Silver, Angie Poo, who entered twice because apparently she was having an argument with Eric the Boots as to who did it. But she got it right, and she's in Silver. And in Gold, our pen. In Uweni, just outside of Bridge End. Now don't forget, we're around about 13 days away from the return of the Headbanger. But another What's My Line tomorrow. In the meantime, the Stray Cats.

0: love that band. And they're still going, by the way. They are real quality. I've got a feeling I'm going to have to send Mrs. Gray over to the Copperan.
1: Cat's down.
0: We're running out of supplies. Mrs. Gray. Go and see Raymond, okay? Now, are we happy together? Of course we are. Both on Armoria Gold and Armoria Radio. And this is the Turtles from 1967. I do.

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1: It just occurred to me that I gave you the missing word. Not the title of the song. River deep, mountain high, hence river, mountain, etc., etc. Coming up, Whitney Houston, Alice Cooper, Jerry and the Pacemakers, and Dave Edmunds on your favourite stations. But first, some of these.
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the late great Whitney. Taken too soon. She was such a talent. 1987 was the year. And I want to dance with somebody. Now don't forget, Bar Gemini's here in Amathora. Open mic night between 6 and 10 today. Have you got an instrument? And keep it clean, peeps. Right, school's almost out. Here's Alice.

Cousin Sonny said, this is Alice Cooper song, brings me back to my happy memories. I remember walking out of school, the school gates, for the last time when I left, and singing this song and ripped up my exercise books in pure joy. You weren't the only one, by the way.

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And here's a band that made number one before the Beatles. From 1965.

Love that record. So does John Alex, by the way. He said I saw them back in the day. And in fact, Mrs. Gray's brother worked with Jerry Marsden. And the flip side to that was You'll Never Walk Alone. Okay, last one from me from 1971. And I know that Angie Poo would have danced to me with this one.

Well, that's it then. Survived another day with my man flu. And it's serious, you know, it's really serious. Okay. Thank you to my sponsors, Hillary and Neil there at Bar Gemini's. Don't forget, between 6 and 10 this evening, it's open mic night. Why not pop along? Be a star. On Fridays, of course, it's a fish and chip Friday, but you must book in advance, although you can get a takeaway. And on Sunday, it's the Sunday roast. Again, you must book in advance. Coming up at the top of the hour on both stations, Almeria Gold 95.5, Almeria Radio 107.5, we have the wonderful John Alex and Afternoon Essentials. Taking you right through to 5 o'clock. At 6 here on Breeze, we have Keep Laughing Forever Radio. 8 onwards, the Gold Music Mix. 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A 7 to 9, Paul Baker's Golden Hits. 9 to 10, the Vintage Rock Show, not off. And 10 a.m., handpicked music. 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At 10, Pete Miller and Miller's Music. I'll be back on your wireless at 12. With What's My Line, of course. As I said, coming up in October, the return of The Headbanger. In the meantime, thank you, everybody. Thank you for tuning in. Hope you've enjoyed it. Thank you for listening. You know who you are. I'll see you on the flip side. Bye now.

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So, hope you're all fitting well on another lovely day here in southern Spain. Cloudy, misty, and we had thunder and lightning this morning, right about 5, 6 o'clock. But it is clammy now. It's 28 degrees, but it is clammy. So you're listening to the Afternoon Essential Show with me, John Alex, on Almeria Radio 107.5 FM, on your Alexa and on your phone app. So a big shout out goes to the wonderful Bobby Gray, who's been entertaining everyone for the last couple of hours on both our stations, on Almeria Live and Almeria Gold. Cheers, Bobby. I hope you have a fantastic afternoon, whatever you're doing. So I'm here for the next 3 hours and bring you an eclectic mix of tunes from the 60s, 70s, 80s, a little bit of modern, a little bit of Northern Soul, a little bit of Tamla, of course, to wrap the show up. And it's Thursday, so what have we got going on Thursday? Well, I'll tell you in a minute. So after 3 o'clock, we'll be having our three number ones from... No, we stopped doing that. Yeah, I'm getting mixed up. We'll have our Afternoon Essentials Favourite Artist of the Week. Yes, we dropped the three number ones for the Artist of the Week, which we do on a Thursday and a Friday. This week, we are doing Dire Straits. So yeah, we're going to hear two tunes back to back from Dire Straits sometime after three. And I'm forgetting also this afternoon, the other new part of the show, which we introduced a couple of weeks ago, is our doo-wop section. So we'll be playing a couple of doo-wops around about 4 o'clock time. So get your dancing shoes on, get your twirly skirts on, and your ankle socks, and we'll go back to the late 50s for a little bit of doo-wop. So what else we got going on this afternoon? Well, we have our Arbalest and Touré food bank appeal, and our radio events guide. So tune in, stay tuned, and enjoy the afternoon. There's got to be some absolutely fantastic tunes. So let's kick it off with this one from Ace of Base, and It's a Beautiful Life. Don't we all wish it was one, don't we? Nice, beautiful, peaceful, tranquil, sedate life.

0: Yeah, that says a bit. And a beautiful life. And don't we all wish we had a beautiful life? I know they say we're living the life out here in Spain, but it does have its hardships. It does have its ups and downs. And especially when you're sitting in a cafe and someone decides to throw their drink all over the table. Yeah, you know, she's not with me. As a matter of fact, she's sitting behind me. So, Catwoman, good afternoon. Speak to me.
1: John.
0: Yes, she's sitting behind me. I had to take my car to the garage this morning and take a generator out. There was a certain young lady who didn't have any electricity. So she brought me home because my car's in the garage. So at the moment, she's sitting behind me and hopefully behaving herself. No more throwing drinks at me.
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0: Yeah, the chat is live, it's open, pop in, say good afternoon, John. Have a chat amongst yourselves. If you've got any requests, just let me know. If I've got it, I will gladly play it for you. And as I said, first one in this afternoon, Catwoman.

let's squeeze another one in before we have our first advert break. 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Yeah, if you can't get up, do what I do, chair dance. 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

Yeah, that's Robbie Williams saying, let me entertain you. Well, it's my job this afternoon to entertain you for the next 3 hours. So, pop along, say good afternoon, John. I'm feeling a bit lonely. I've only got Catwoman, and she's behind me giving me a earache. But, how could I put up with it? At least she's not throwing stuff over me again. This is Vanessa Carlton, and 1,000 Miles.

Yeah, Vanessa Carlton there, walking 1,000 miles. Can you imagine walking 1,000 miles? Yeah, no way. I used to do 10 miles when I was in the army, the old army fitness course, once a year, 10 mile bash. That was bad enough. It was more of a yomp. So, where we're going? We've been left outside alone with that anesthesia. I'm left here all on my own, so Bobbins, come on. I don't know whether the comments are working or people are having problems listening, but if you can hear me, pop in, say good afternoon.

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Right, squeeze one more in. Shall we squeeze one more in? Yeah, I got a request for this one. Eva Cassidy, beautiful song, lovely singer. Such a sad, sad loss.

0: Yeah, beautiful song there from Eva Cassidy, sadly taken early in life. What a fantastic voice. Right, that's taking us into our next break, and I will be right back.
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2: And you're listening to the Afternoon Essential Show with me, John Alex. Let's go back a little while. This is one from the Hollies. And a long, cool woman in a black dress.

Yeah, the Hollies there. I know that's one of Anne's favourites. And it's one of Catwoman's favourites as well. Yeah, so we're getting somebody in. Can we get somebody in? Come and keep me company. We're on a one-way ticket at the moment. Oh, this is Eruption.

Yeah, that's Hadaway and What Is Love. Sounds like a Geordie name, isn't it? Hadaway. Hadaway Man. Yeah. Right, a little bit of Big Bang Theory and the Bare Naked Ladies. Now, I know this is Club Carl's favourite band because it's Canadian.

0: that's Barenaked Ladies from the Big Bang Theory. Love that show, except for Sheldon. I would love to give him such a slap. He gets right on my nerves sometimes. Right, so where are we going? We're going to take a little break and I'll be right back.
1: 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I'll sort the music. 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

0: Yeah, Johnny Johnson and his bandwagon, they're blaming it all on the Pony Express. Right, a little break time. We're going on to our events guide next, yes. So a word from our sponsor, Sensations, down in Mahaka.
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0: Yeah, loads going on at Sensations. We've got Kay Francis on there this Saturday, so pop along and book a table and have a fantastic night with Kay Francis. Loads and loads of acts over the next few weeks, but as we emphasise, please, please book a table, because it is important that you get to see him. Of course it is. And it's no good just walking in off the street, because sometimes you don't get a seat. Simple as that. Phone the venue, book a table, take a friend, have a fantastic time. But don't forget, lots and lots going on locally as well. So here's a breakdown of what is happening in your area today. Right, Thursday the 17th of September. We're halfway through the month already. Where's it gone? Starting off with Anto's Bar in Bayley at 4 o'clock is Kevin's Quiz and Cards. The Kubabi Hostel Maison Arbor at 7 o'clock, they've got a quiz night. The New Bar International Arbor at 7:30, they've got a music quiz. And Sarah's Cafe in Cantori at 8 o'clock, they've got a trivia quiz. Frankie's Bar in Vera Playa at 8 o'clock, pub quiz and games night. Simon's Bar Los Calladas, 8 o'clock, they've got a quiz night. And the Irish Rover in Mahaka, 8 o'clock, they've got a karaoke night with Rocket Ron. And finally, the Valerie in Mahaka, 9 o'clock, is Andy Coogan. So whatever you're doing, wherever you're going, phone the venue up, book a table, make sure that they are on at that time, and have a fantastic time. Don't forget, there's still lots of tourists about the area in Mahaka, so it is quite busy. And to guarantee your table, form the venue.
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0: Yeah, Shakira, Whenever, Wherever. A little bit of Spanish there. Starting off with Los Del Rio and the Macarena. Right, little break time. I'll be right back.
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Yeah, that's nice. Right, that's our Afternoon Essentials Favourite Artist of the Week this week. And we'll have two more tracks. Same time, right about tomorrow afternoon. In the meantime, we've got a request here from Catwoman. She wants one from Lauren Wood and Fallen.

yeah, that's Lauren Wood there, and Fallen, especially for Catwoman, who's still sitting behind me. She's doing a good job this afternoon. She's made a couple of cups of tea, so I'm going to invite her over more often. It saves me running backwards and forwards. And the tea's all right. Mind you, it has to be Yorkshire tea. Of course it has. Thunder Sharon couldn't drink anything else but Yorkshire tea. So we've got a little bit of a problem this afternoon. Apparently, Wi-Fi is playing up. According to Kat, she's telling me Wi-Fi's playing up. We did have live earlier on, but we are on gold. So if you... Well, it's no good me saying we're not on live because you can't hear me. But go on to the gold, yeah. Yeah, it doesn't make sense. But anyway, whatever. Right, Sharon, this one's for you. It's Tears for Fears, sowing the seeds of love.

Yeah, that's Tears for Fears and Sowing the Seeds of Love, especially for Sharon, M, and Steve up there in the mountains. Right, I'm going to try and reboot my rocket and see if I can get live to broadcast. So I might be off the air for a minute or so, but I'll be right back.

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Eating 3 helpings of a warm pudding on a chilly evening and needing an immediate 3-hour sofa nap. It's a nightly occurrence for me.

0: Here we go with classic country music fails, a song intro that features a slide guitar solo lasting longer than the actual verse. Mentioning a rusty pickup truck, a dirt road, and a loyal pair of boots all within the first two lines. The sudden key change in the final chorus accompanied by a dramatic hat adjustment. Writing an entire hit ballad about a heartbreak that happened in a small town gas station parking lot. Yeah, we've heard those. And the lead singer hitting a high note while leaning back at a 45 degree angle under a single spotlight. Country music fails. And there is an old joke that went around years ago. What happens if you play a country and western record backwards? You get your wife back, you get your house back, you get your car back.
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0: On the way for you very soon, we'll wrap things up for Thursday, and a brand new conversation starter is coming. We got five on the way. We got Jackson 5. And also Natalie Cole for you right now. Here's I Live For Your Love.
1: Paul Baker.

0: We're almost done. Thank you very much for listening to Thursday's show. Tomorrow, we'll get you ready for the weekend because it's going to be Friday, or as some people call it, Fry-yay! Not me, though. Right, let's do... I'm getting some strange looks through the glass. Right, let's do your brand new conversation starter. What is a benign word or phrase that instantly sets your teeth on edge when a stranger says it to you? How about Fry-yay? That could be one of them. Get involved at Paul Baker DJ on the social media platforms. A completely benign word or phrase that instantly sets your teeth on edge when a stranger says it to you. Thank you for listening today. Couple songs coming up, but enjoy what is left of your Thursday. Back tomorrow for Friday.
1: Paul Baker.

0: Al Maria Gold, sponsored by Clover Estates, the agent that does more.
1: The Bank of England's kept the cost of borrowing on hold at 3.75%, but issued strong hints we should expect increases in the coming months. It's after yesterday's jump in inflation. Our economics editor Ed Conway says we shouldn't be fooled into thinking nothing has changed.
2: They think inflation is going to get up to 4% next year. They think that the Ofgem price cap, that's going up by 24%. And when you look at all of that, the bank is signalling that it is ready to deal with that higher inflation.
1: The King's warned AI could be used in potentially catastrophic ways as he acknowledged developers' recent concerns about its ability to take life.
3: There seems urgency in adequately considering the existential dangers of such technologies falling into the wrong hands. Surely then we need sufficient means of control before it is all too late.
1: His Majesty's addressed tech bosses at Dumfries House in Ayrshire. Meanwhile, Princess Diana's brother claims the King told him she would be forgotten soon enough during a row over her funeral. Buckingham Palace says grief can cloud reason and colour memory. A life-extending breast cancer drug is now available on the NHS in England 2 years after it was rejected for being too expensive. Enhertu can give some patients more time to live. Dr. Simon Vincent is from Breast Cancer Now.
4: Many people will know that a lump might be a symptom of breast cancer, but there are other symptoms as well. It could be a swelling, it could be a redness around the nipple. So it's really important that women are aware of their changes.
1: The family of a man found dead at his home this week have insisted he wasn't the so-called Putney pusher. They say Nicholas Brandrum endured months of pressure after a woman was shoved into the path of a London bus in 2017. And Ireland's continuing its boycott of Eurovision over Israel's participation. Broadcaster RTE says it won't take part next year. That's the latest. I'm Anna.
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Do you know, I really like that. No, I really do. Seriously. That is U2 with Martin Garrix doing all the twiddly bit and production stuff. But I think that's quite awesome. No, seriously, I do. Really, really love it. It's called Fireflies and it's brand new. And hello, how are you? You all right? Yeah, it's been a while, hasn't it? We haven't spoken for a little bit. So I thought I'd just sort of introduce you to my music again. The stuff I love to play in the way I love to play it. This is Carly Rae Jepsen. And don't leave me on the dance floor. Come on back.

Carly Rae Jepsen, Don't Leave Me on the Dance Floor. No, look, hands on hips, don't lick. All right, moving on swiftly. How are you? You all right? Yeah, we haven't spoken really, have we? No, I know, because I'm so busy. I've got so much stuff to get in this programme. Can you see that pile over there? That is the stuff I've got for this programme. You're going to love it. Brand new singles, like Blue with a brand new single. You should know. Well, you shouldn't. I've only just told you, haven't I?

Oh, yes, you're the one. Yeah, I'm blaming you. Nobody else. You're the one. It's one of those things, isn't it? Jack Savaretti, and you are the one. Chaka Khan. There are two tracks out at the moment, both seeming to be Chaka Khan's latest release. This is one of them. I've played the other one, and this is the other one. No, I played the... No. It's called Chakazilla.

0: giant.
1: Do you know, I'm really confused because I don't like that much. No. Chakazilla. And I don't think it's that good. The other track, Curious Subject, I think is brilliant. I really like that. But that one seems to be the one that's getting all the airplay. Why? It's not brilliant, really, is it? And the voice sounds so false. Do you know what I mean? Now, who are we are chatting with? The lovely Mark Hughes today, all about his music, his compositions, because he's a singer-songwriter bloke, and all about the future. So keep listening for that, because that's gonna, it is a good one, actually. James Blunt and Tastes Like Summer. What does summer taste like?
2: Hey.

0: James Blunt tastes like summer. Meanwhile,
1: Lee J in the shed.
2: This is Lee J's lyrically challenged quest. Can you identify a song from just a couple of lines? Contact Lee J via Facebook, WhatsApp, or Messenger.
0: And that you can do, definitely. Meanwhile, the lyric for today, this is a bit of a naughty one really, but still. As I walk through the valley of the shadow of death, I'd take a look at my life and realise there's nothing left. Because I've been blasting and laughing so long that even my mama thinks my mind is gone. Oh, you know that. It is, isn't it? You know that. Yeah. I'll do it again. As I walk through the valley of the shadow of death, I take a look at my life and realise there's nothing left. Because I've been blasting and laughing so long that my mama thinks, even my mama thinks that my mind is gone. Blah. Oh, you got the gist of it, didn't you? Yeah. That's it, anyway.
1: Lee J in the shed.
2: This is Lee J's lyrically challenged quest. Can you identify a song from just a couple of lines? Contact Lee J via Facebook, WhatsApp, or Messenger.
3: 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I appreciate you taking a few minutes to check out my new record. 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
0: It's called Put a Ring on It.

Yeah, Steve Meyer put a ring on it. Great track in there. Good old boogie thing there. Now, as you know, as you heard then in that, I'm not allowed in the studio, you see, because, well, I'm very messy and, you know, it's not nice. So they keep me in a shed at the back, which is great because I've got all these dogs and cats and lizards. There's Eddie Lizard and all these people that sort of wander in and out. So it's great. I quite like. I've got Boo Boo in here at the moment. She's one of the little dogs. There's Mr. Prince, who's absolutely huge. But they sort of wander in and out. So if you hear any dogs barking, yeah, it's because I'm in the shed. Meanwhile, brand new from Lulu. I'm in love again.

Lulu, I'm in love again. I am, but I'm not telling you. Well, I've told you. Meanwhile, there is a guy who I think I first interviewed him when he was about 10. He used to do sort of bedroom sessions. No, not like that. This was a Sunday morning, him and his guitar, and he used to sort of jam along and play the most amazing guitar riffs. And we've interviewed him sort of every so often through his life. Now he has a brilliant new track out, and he's also sort of getting playlisted on big international radio stations. His name is Toby Lee, and this track is called Work You Out, and I really, really like this.

That's Johnny Marr, you know. It's time. Time, did you? No, that's different. meanwhile, I'm thinking to myself, whatever happened to Natasha Bedingfield? Do you remember her? Do you? Well, I'll tell you what happened to her. This. Dot, dot, dot.

Natasha Bedingfield, dot, dot, dot. So now we know what happened to her. Yeah, she's still making brilliant music. Dominic Crane, So Mosley. Now, I said this last week when I played it. I wonder if he's on about Mosley, where I used to live in Birmingham. Now, there's a thought. Love this track, though. Reminds me of something else. I said it before, Eagles or something like that.

0: 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So Mosley. Now I know.
1: Lee J in the Shed.
2: 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Can you identify a song from just a couple of lines? Contact Lee J via Facebook, WhatsApp or Messenger.
0: And of course you can, especially when those lines go, as I walk through the valley of the shadow of death, take a look at my life and realise there's nothing left. Cos I've been blasting and laughing so long that even my mama thinks my mind has gone. Oh, come on, you know it. It was a humongous hit. As I walk through the valley of the shadow of death, I take a look at my life and realise there's nothing left. Cos I've been blasting and laughing so long that even my mama thinks my mind has gone. It's one of those love-hate songs. You loved hating it or hated loving it. I don't know. That's the one we want.
1: Lee J in the Shed.
2: This is Lee J's lyrically challenged quest. Can you identify a song from just a couple of lines? Contact Lee J via Facebook, WhatsApp or Messenger.
0: And this is Jordan Rakey. Honestly.

Jordan Reiki and Enemies. It's a really cool track, that, isn't it? Sounds as though it should be in a movie or something like that. You know what I mean? Yeah, you know. This is Brooke Coombe, and Love Was Made of Stone. Really?

0: Brooke Coombe, was love made of stone?
1: Lee J in the Shed.
2: This is Lee J's Lyrically Challenged Quest. Can you identify a song from just a couple of lines? Contact Lee J via Facebook, WhatsApp or Messenger.
0: And those couple of lines. As I walk through the valley of the shadow of death, I take a look at my life and realise there's nothing left. Cause I've been blasting and laughing so long that even my mama thinks my mind is gone. What was it? The absolute classic, Gangster's Paradise. Coolio. Oh, come on, you remembered this. Sure.

0: nothing but a heart. Very pleased to welcome to the program Mark Hughes. Mark, I've got in front of me a little list that says you are a husband, father, entrepreneur, writer, poet, musician, songwriter, composer, sportsman. Do you ever get time to eat?
1: Yeah, I managed to squeeze a sandwich in occasionally.
0: I mean, you know, that just doesn't leave an awful lot left, does it? I didn't realise that you had such a history in sport. I was quite amazed when I was reading that.
1: Oh, that's really nice. I guess so. Yes, it's sports the question. I played semi-professional football in my mid to late 20s, and then I didn't actually kick a football from about my mid 30s till I was 68, I think.
0: Wow.
1: So over 30 years, and then I went back to football through a friend who dragged me along, well, virtually screaming, to walking football because he said you're a really good player and you'd love it. And with all respect to walking football, which is a great game, which I still play, it doesn't sound great.
0: No.
1: So I went along and I really loved just the feeling of kicking the ball around a field. And also the whole dressing room atmosphere and the banter and stuff, you know, that's a great part of football, to be honest. So I started playing again, which led me into playing proper football again at the age of 74, I think, and ended up trialling for England veterans, playing well in the trial, scored a couple of goals, and went on to play a lot of times for them, and now in the over 75s, and played in two World Cups. So
0: that's incredible, isn't it? Absolutely incredible.
1: It's incredible in retrospect. When you're doing it, it's just seriously. Lots of people say it, but I'm sure everyone would agree. When you're doing something, it just seems that it's what you're doing, and you don't really think about it. But then when you look at the list of stuff, you know, as you just read out, it sounds it sounds quite full.
0: Now, music. I mean, musically, I guess you go back to the 90s.
1: I started, I guess, yeah, mid-90s, I started to play in public, which I hadn't done, because I was always too afraid, actually. I wasn't at all confident of playing in public. I started to write music once I could play a guitar, which was in my mid-teens, 15, 16. My parents bought me a guitar. Once I could play about three chords, I started to write songs because I'd written poetry for years and seemed a kind of natural progression, really. So I had a lot of songs that I'd never really performed publicly or even thought about doing. I honestly was terrified. I turned down a couple of opportunities. And then in my 40s, a friend of ours who ran a spiritual sanctuary and knew I had guitars, but didn't know how much I played and wrote, kind of got me. She persuaded me after a long, long time to play just about half an hour at her spiritual centre, and then she hired a hall and sold 140 tickets for a hall that only held about 80 people, and I did a whole evening.
0: Brilliant.
1: And interestingly, this was around about, probably about 93, 94. She asked me if I'd put a few songs on a tape for her. I put three songs on a tape, thinking it was for her. She sent those off to the organisers of an event, without me knowing, called Peace on Earth Day, and then announced to me that the organisers had come back and asked me, would I perform and would I write a song for the event? That event, 18 months after my first performance to about a dozen or so people, that event was to 6,500 people at Wembley Arena. So that was pretty amazing. And I always kind of think I peaked really early, but because of the record release this year, and it's now on hundreds and hundreds of playlists and getting a lot of attention and traction, maybe the best is yet to come.
0: That song was Angel's Song, wasn't it? Or was that a separate one?
1: It wasn't. It preceded the Angel Singing song.
0: Right.
1: I did a 20-minute set at Wembley, and the song that I wrote for the event was called The Power of One.
0: And
1: I got some really interesting feedback on that. I mean, after there were people who came from all over the world. I got quite a few letters, but one letter from a chap in Australia who said in his letter that the song had changed his life, which is a pretty incredible thing to hear from somebody about something you've created, you know. But about 5 years later, the same lady who's been, she's no longer with us, but instrumental in my musical career for sure, gave me a leaflet about an event to be held at Kensington Town Hall, which is good because it's where I was born in Kensington, called World Angel Day. And that was put on by a lady called Diana Cooper, who's a renowned authority on angels. She's written lots and lots of books. She's been on radio, TV, everything. So she decided to hold this event, which ran for about 3 or 4 years, in fact. And she wanted somebody to write a song, so she had a competition. There were over 150 entries, and this was a few months before the event, about a week before, 6 days in fact, I got a call from Diana Cooper saying to me, your song's been chosen as the winner of the competition. Would you come and play at the event next Sunday? So I hadn't really thought, I'd sent the song to her just to kind of studio them really on a CD, and I hadn't thought much about it since then. So suddenly I find myself playing to about 1,300 people at Kensington Town Hall. And the following year, the same event happened in London and America, and there were 17 satellite events globally. So the song, which I had re-recorded with the London Community Gospel Choir, was sent out to all of those events. I played both of the main events, London and Hollywood. And of course, you know, with the song going out to all the other event organisers, it got played globally, really, and I got a lot of attention, I guess, and lots of people buying the song all over the world. The song was then about a year or two later chosen as BBC Essex song for children in need. So again, it was played a lot on radio, and then a few years after that, I got a call from Sky TV, and they did a half a program. The program was called Angels, and it was presented by Gloria Hunniford on Sky, and it was all about things connected to angelic happenings, and there was a backstory to the angel song, which they filmed here, and I was interviewed in the studio, and the angel song kind of quantum leaped my musical career at the time, up until now, I guess.
0: Yeah, that's fantastic, though, isn't it?
1: All that makes sense, because I kind of skipped around quite a bit there.
0: Yes, no problem at all.
1: Yeah.
0: But now we come to the album. Is the album called Crimes of the Heart?
1: The album's called Crimes of the Heart. It's 14 tracks, and the title track is Crimes of the Heart.
0: Yeah, it's the one we've been playing. I've got to say, watching the video, it's a very moody video, isn't it?
1: Yes, I guess it is. The subject of the song, as you know, because you've heard it, is he's basically confessing that he's been a naughty boy, and asking his other half to forgive him, and so it's taken to the extreme. I don't think anyone's ever been jailed for just being slightly naughty in a relationship, but it's quite a, thinking about it, it's quite a difficult subject to portray visually, but my manager agent insisted on there being a video, and I think we did quite a good job with it.
0: Tell me something. When you come to write, do you have the words first, or do you have the music? And do you need to be somewhere?
1: That must be the most common question I ever get about writing songs and music, and the answer is neither. It's either rather than neither. sometimes there's a track, I think it's track two on the album, called Written in the Stars.
0: Yeah.
1: So I was just sitting jamming with a friend of mine one evening, and he had the, I think it's A minor seventh position that he was playing, and he just slid up the fret from fret one to fret two, and I went, "What did you do there?" Because I'd never actually thought to do that. I know it sounds a bit crazy, I've been playing guitar a long time, and it's just a combination of the two chords, and it just sounded beautiful. So I came back home, and then the words Written in the Stars came into my head, and I wrote that song. So it was really inspired by the chord change, funnily enough. But other songs, Crimes of the Heart, was actually, I think, I don't remember if I read or heard, I think I heard the line in a song by somebody, I can't remember, it would have been a couple of years ago, and I thought that's a great song title, Crimes of the Heart.
0: It is.
1: And then I'll sit down, and lyrics come very, very easily to me, so they just flow once I start to write, and sometimes really quicker than I can actually write them down. And then I just work out the music that I feel is appropriate. I'm probably pretty good on guitar these days, and it all kind of happens and works well. And I think the song I just referred to, Written in the Stars, I think on a personal level, I think that's one of the most beautiful songs I've ever written.
0: Do you have a person?
1: Yes and no again. So most, if it's a love song, i.e. Written in the Stars, then my wife, who is a huge inspiration, a huge support, she's been life-changing for me. We've been together over 30 years, and I could not have done most of the things you read out on that list without her, even in business. I mean, I was 37 years my own boss and had hundreds of people working for me at some stages, and you get huge ups and downs, you know, it can be a roller coaster. And she's always been this massive support behind me. And then other things like Crimes of the Heart obviously don't apply, but it's very easy to tap in for me to past relationships that have meant something. And you know, we all have that in our lives, so I find it quite easy to be able to recall the feelings and the events from maybe years ago.
0: So what does the future hold? Where are you going next?
1: Well, the album Crimes of Heart was released globally on the 28th of August, a week and a half ago. It was I was fortunate enough, I think the weekend before that, to actually play live on BBC television, which is quite something.
0: Yeah.
1: And it's had a

0: Having played at Wembley Arena, I know that nothing's impossible. So that's where I'm kind of putting my thoughts and visualizations out to.
1: Wow, well, that would be something. I mean, I went and saw the Mavericks at the Albert Hall. It was a wonderful gig, although a huge place, an intimate gig. Do you find that you get more excitement, is that the right word, from a small gig or a big, being on a huge stage with, you know, a band and everything else around you?
0: I think in between. I keep saying there's a yes and a no, and there's a yes and a no to this question as well. Very small, it's nice playing intimate things. When I used to do all the spiritual stuff and tour, I'd go to centres where there might just be maybe 20, 25, 30 people. And one of the best gigs I ever did was about 40 ladies at an angel convention. and I sold over £1,000 of the CDs, which was remarkable, just having sat and played for a couple of hours. And it was a beautiful setting. So, in fact, that stands out as a massive memory to me, as probably the most enjoyable performance I ever did. When you play a big venue, say over 1,000 people, it can be quite impersonal. At Wembley Arena, probably the front row is maybe 25 metres away, and you're not making any kind of personal contact with anybody, which is less daunting as well, so not so many nerves. The first couple of songs are sometimes a little nerve-wracking still at the more intimate venues. But once I've settled in, I just kind of enjoy it. And I chat about my songs and the background and to the writing of them and what they're about. So, yeah, it's enjoyable either way.
1: Okay, Mark, one more question before I let you go. When you come to compose a song, what instrument do you reach for? I mean, I'm looking at your studio. There's a picture here, and there's keyboards, guitar. Which would you reach for?
0: Guitar.
1: Every time.
0: Yeah, easy answer. Yeah. I can play a few chords on the keyboards. I work very closely with a top music engineer who's worked with just about everybody in the industry. A few months back, and I've worked with him for 25 years since the Angel song. We did that together in 2001, and his name's Pete Booker. He a few months back, after knowing him all these years, and we've become close friends, he said, when I was working with Justin Timberlake, which caught me by huge surprise. I went, seriously? He went, yeah, because he doesn't kind of shout from the rooftops about all the people he's worked with, but it's pretty incredible. And he's also an amazing keyboard player. So he actually, I've said this many times, what's in my head comes out the end of his fingertips. And if you listen to, say, I'm not sure which track it is, but it's the longest track on Crimes of the Heart, called Forevermore.
1: Yeah.
0: And the orchestration on that, and the keyboard playing, the piano playing, the arrangement and the orchestration all comes from me, but it comes out of him, and I have to give him huge credit for what we've managed to create in the 2 years we spent on the album, which is a long time, and it's the first time since having retired, it's the first time I've been able to spend that long on the production of an album, which is great.
1: Now, I said just one more, but there's something else I must ask you about, and that's the tale of Ferdinand the Frog.
0: Yep, okay. I started to write a poem for my daughter, who's now in her late 30s, when she was younger than 10, I can't remember exactly. She was fascinated by frogs. So I started to write a poem. It was only going to be short. It turned into a story, a rhyming story of, I think it's 44 8-line verses.
1: Oh, wow.
0: And it's a love. It's a story of good overcoming evil.
1: Yeah.
0: So it's a very, very typical children's tale where

0: Ferdinand Frog is in love with a lady frog called Felicity Frogmore Frog, but he has a love rival called Samuel, and Samuel is a snake. So realizing he can't overcome Samuel physically, he goes on a pilgrimage, really, to an owl called Osmoroid Owl.
1: Oh, this is brilliant.
0: He's a kind of all-knowing Christ-like figure, sort of guru. And Osmoroid tells Ferdinand that he will have to use the power within and the power of his mind in order to overcome Samuel. And so he goes back. And, of course, there's a happy ending where Samuel is no more. And not very happy for Samuel, but a happy ending for Ferdinand and Felicity. So that's basically the story. It's beautifully illustrated by a great children's illustrator called Mike Church, and he's now illustrated the second book in the series. There are six altogether.
1: Wow.
0: And I'm looking for a publisher to publish the other five. The reason for that is that the original publisher decided to publish The Tale of Ferdinand Frog in the middle of the first lockdown, and I wasn't massively impressed by that. So anyway, that's another goal, another journey.
1: All right. Mark, thank you once again for your time. It's been great chatting with you. Good luck for the rest of the year, and also for the future. And, of course, with the album and the books.
0: Thanks ever so much. Really, really enjoyed talking with you.
1: Thank you. Take care now.
0: And you. Bye.

0: They ride into our city from time to time. Folks say they got a score to settle.
1: It's Big and Bad has a trigger about me.
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Cy Cranston, just happy music. Just brilliant, isn't it? Absolutely incredible. I love that. It's called Happy Days, as if you didn't know. And it's, if you get a chance, watch the video, because that'll make you smile as well. Natalie Imbruglia, yes, her, brand new single, Just Drive. By the way, what do you think of that chat with Mark? Brilliant, wasn't it? Nice guy.

you win. Yep, right. Natalie Imbruglia and Just Drive. We still got to come in this very programme that little bit of time when we take you way, way back. We stretch your minds back through the eons of time when we do Coffee and Classics. This time we're going to try and find out, or try, you're going to try and find out, ouch, what was number one this very week in the year of 1980. Was there for 4 weeks. Does that help at all? No, I didn't think it would, but still. This is Yell featuring Daniel James.

Alan Dweck. Dweck, what a great name. Let the pieces fall. So as I say, we've still got to come in this very programme our look back in history and coffee and classics. When we enjoy a cup of coffee together and think about some classics. Talking of which, this is Remember Monday. Classic? I'm not sure. Attention then.

September Monday. Just want attention. You know, sort of attention seeking. That compression thing, you know, that thing where they, yeah, where they do that with the sound. Meanwhile, this is Dan and Shay. I keep playing this because I really like this. And Marry You Again. Listen to the lyrics if you haven't done so far.

0: Anne and Shay. Isn't that brilliant? I love that. Really do. So nice.
1: Welcome to another edition of
2: Lee J's Coffee and Classics.
0: Oh, yes. Coffee and Classics time. So what do we got? Let's have a look. Well, we've got a tune that was number one this very week in the year of 1980. And it was one of those ones where the band had had, there you are, clue, the band, had had quite a few hits. Oh, enough messing around, let's just play it. It was this one. The Police. Don't Stand So Close.

0: to another edition of
1: Lee J's Coffee and Classics.
2: Brilliant track. This is Brandon Flowers and A Tiger's Blood.

0: Brandon Flowers and Tiger's Blood. Oh, dear, sad, isn't it? Well, thank you very much for being there, because without you, I wouldn't be here. Well, I would, but you wouldn't know that, would you? Thank you so much to Mark Hughes for chatting with me. What a brilliant chat that was. Don't forget, if you want to hear any of these again, you can simply go to Lee J's podcast, and I'm there with all my guests. It's lovely. Now, I'm going to leave you with somebody who's been on the show a few times, and I love chatting with him, and that's Paul Carrick from his new album, The Countryside of Paul Carrick, Volume 2. That's the Way Love Goes. Now, you've got to listen to it. You'll love it, I promise you. So, until the next time, ladies and gentlemen, we on the bike and gone.
1: To be or not to be, not to be. Well, that hit the spot.
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7: 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We're really going to give it up for the 80s and the 90s. And you know who else is going to give it up? 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
1: Here we are, Barney Boy, costumers. What kind of costume you gonna get?
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1: How about another head?
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B-Man here on the Keep Laughing Forever radio show. That was Aussie rock group Hoodoo Gurus from 1987 with What's My Scene. Now, my friends, see if you can recognise the theme tune playing in the background. Yes, if you grew up in the 80s, you probably remember this TV theme here. It is from WKRP in Cincinnati. The sitcom followed the staff of a struggling Cincinnati radio station, and it gave us some unforgettable characters, including Dr. Johnny Fever, Venus Flytrap, Bailey Quarters, Herb Tarlick, and the wonderfully chaotic station manager, Arthur Carlson. What made WKRP special was that it actually understood radio. The DJs, jingles, promotions, news, sales department, and constant battle for ratings all felt surprisingly authentic. It also gave us some classic TV moments, particularly the legendary Turkeys Away episode. The series ran from 1978 to 82 and remains a favourite among both TV and radio fans. And now, here's the full-length version of that unforgettable intro song by Steve Carlisle, WKRP in Cincinnati.

0: B-Man here on the Keep Laughing Forever radio show. That was Human there by The Human League. And my friends, now I have got a special double shot request for one of our listeners in New South Wales. This is going out to you, Kate. And the first song in the double shot is by Young MC and it's called Bust a Move. And fun fact about this song, Kate, the bass player in the song is actually Flea from Red Hot Chili Peppers. That's right. So, for Kate in New South Wales, here is some Young MC followed by some Twisted Sister.
1: Bust it.

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B-Man here on the Keep Laughing Forever radio show. That was Twisted Sister there, off their 1984 album Stay Hungry with I Wanna Rock. And that was the second song in our listener request double shot. First up, we had Young MC with Busta Move, then Twisted Sister, I Wanna Rock, and they were going out to Kate in New South Wales in Australia. And for the next song, well, we're going to be a bit naughty and break the rules, because this song is not 80s or 90s, and we're going to stay in Australia. Absolutely love this song. It's from 2002, and it's by Aussie rock group Taxi Ride, and it's called Creeping Up Slowly.

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0: B-Man here on the Keep Laughing Forever radio show. The Fat Boys there, doing the twist. Now, guys, you know that I love to keep you on your toes. And this song here, I had not heard this one for over 20 years. One of my friends, Taryn, he sent it through to me. And I was like, wow, thanks. That is a serious hit of nostalgia. So I'm going to play it for you. It's from 1999. It's by Norwegian pop duo M2M. And it's called Don't Say You Love Me.
1: Got introduced to you by a friend.

0: B-Men here on the Keep Laughing Forever radio show. That was Debbie Harry there off her 1989 album Deaf, Dumb and Blonde with I Want That Man. Now, guys, it is time for my favourite segment of the show, a visit from the next-gen rock guy, Luca.
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4: So up next, we've got a bit of a classic from the 80s and early 90s rock era, Rock You Tonight by Firehouse. The song is a perfect example of big hair rock sound from that time, with huge guitar riffs, powerful vocals. I personally love classic 80s hair metal, as it reminds me of long road trips with me and my dad when I was still at boarding school. And Firehouse were one of those bands that he and I both love. It has a very feel-good rock style, and even back then, everyone seemed to really, really enjoy it. So each time me and my dad hear a Firehouse song, we just want to turn it up. So feel free to turn up the volume on this one, because it's Rock You Tonight by Firehouse.

0: Jay Giles Band there from 1981 with Freeze Frame. Now, get those guns ready because two musical heavyweights are about to go elbow to elbow. That's right. Coming up next, we've got the arm wrestle of the artists.
1: 5, 4, 3, 2, 1.
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4: 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It's time for an arm wrestle of the artists.
0: Ding, ding, ding, it's time to do some arm wrestling. And our last arm wrestle of the artists, we had a battle of steps. We had New Kids on the Block with Step by Step, and they were up against Bobby Brown with Every Little Step. And we will get onto the winner in just a moment. But first, we will talk about the next arm wrestle of the artists, and it is a battle of numbers. That's right, let me explain. First up, from 85, we've got Phil Collins with Don't Lose My Number.

0: And Phil is up against Lou Bega from 1999 with Mambo Number 5.
1: Trumpet! The trumpet! Mambo Number 5!
0: And if you would like to vote for the arm wrestle of the artists, just make sure that you follow me on social media, TikTok, YouTube, and Facebook. Just look up Keep Laughing Forever Radio and you will see all the posts come through about the arm wrestle of the artists, and you can have your say. Now, who won the Battle of Steps? Was it New Kids on the Block or Bobby Brown? Well, the dude with the wonky haircut won. Here's your winner, Bobby Brown, with Every Little Step.

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6: 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I dare you to bite it. 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

0: B-Man here on the Keep Laughing Forever radio show. That was Days there with Superhero. And before that, we had yet another quote from The Flintstones. The Flintstones first arrived on TV in 1960, bringing us a Stone Age version of suburban life, complete with prehistoric gadgets, dinosaurs, and plenty of... Although the original series ended in 1966, reruns kept Fred and the gang firmly on television, making the cartoon a staple throughout the 70s and 80s. And who could forget the cast? Wilma Flintstone?
1: Is that you, Fred?
0: Fred's best friend, Barney Rubble?
2: Oh, come on, Fred. Cut it out. Quit it.
0: There was Pebbles Flintstone. And her friend Bam Bam,
3: Bam Bam Bam,
0: the world's most enthusiastic prehistoric pet, Dino. And of course the star of the show, Fred Flintstone.
4: Wilma!
0: Yes, now in 1994 the Stone Age went Hollywood. John Goodman played Fred in the live-action movie with Rick Moranis as Barney and Elizabeth Perkins as Wilma. It was a massive box office hit, proving Bedrock still had plenty of life left in it. Now, off that soundtrack were two pretty big songs, and I'm going to play them for you, our Flintstones double shot. The first one is by the BC52s. That's right, the B52s changed their name for this one. Here is Meet the Flintstones.

0: boy.
1: B-Man here on the Keep Laughing Forever radio show. That was Weird Al Yankovic with Bedrock Anthem, which also featured on the Flintstones soundtrack. Now, how on earth are we going to follow up from that madness? I'm not sure. But what I'm going to do, I'm going to play a song that some of you won't know. It's by New Zealand musician Jenny Morris from 1987. It's called You I Know.

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